0: Zomba there with his new one, My Body Isn't Ready.
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0: Tim and Davo.
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2: 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Bailey Smith.
0: Tim and Davo are driving Geelong in the Surf Coast home. Weekday arvos at 3. 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
4: 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LMCT 6593.
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0: bigger in Armstrong Creek. That's why it's commonly known as the Texas of Geelong.
1: Yeah, mate, I don't know if anyone calls it that.
0: Well, there's definitely a tasty little piece of big old Texas in Armstrong Creek at Armstrong Barbecue.
1: Sweet ass.
0: They're hosting the biggest 4th of July party in Geelong in the Surf Coast with fireworks, live music, line dancing, and of course, plenty of delicious Texas barbecue. 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
1: Sorry, what?
0: Be the first caller through. 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And if it's not a fizzer, you'll score $50 to spend at Armstrong Barbecue and go in the draw to win a massive $500 feast. 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
1: Oh, yeah, popping off like the fireworks. Nah.
0: Armstrong Barbecue. Smoking good times this 4th of July weekend.
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